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1: Trying to work off some of that pie, some of those hot dogs and pretzels. Got a jump with Diamond Dave and Van Halen. Here's Nickelback. Never

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On the state line, 92.9 The Bear. I'm going to be headed off in December to go see Sebastian Bach front Twisted Sister at their St. Petersburg, Florida show. I was opted tickets and I'm like, yeah, I'll come and check this out. So yeah, we got a minute. Although, look, let's be honest, it's July, right? It's going to be here before we know it. Think about how fast the 7 months went this year. Steve Miller Band with a big rig.

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Just added the HVAC guy's number to favorites. 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

92.9 The Bear. Pearl Jam, some things to be popping in the fall. It's starting to sound that way. Once Eddie Vedder gets past his Ohana Festival in Southern California, we'll watch and wait for some updates. Billy Idol on this kick-ass Monday night with the Big Rig. Hey!

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0: 92.9 The Bear on the state line. It is all about the U.S. men's national team tonight. They in Belgium getting after it. Seattle, the epicenter for this big one. A win tonight puts them into the final eight. They're going at it tonight without their main striker, the man who was responsible for them winning that last game. And it's tough. 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
0: 92.9 The Bear. Lou Gramm doing his own thing. He's got his Lou Gramm's All-Star Band that'll be out this late summer and fall for touring. No further dates with Foreigner as of now anyway. It is hot.

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Tomorrow night, Bon Jovi, Madison Square Garden, gets their first show underway of this month-long residency in Madison Square Garden. So I'm going to have my eyes on it. I'll have some video and share what fans saw. Just follow me on all the socials at Radio Big Rig. Give me a like, give me a follow, stay in the know with me. I don't

on the state line. 92.9 The Bear. Another weekend where plenty of people were their own worst enemy. All of the lit song, even though they knew and they told themselves they wouldn't do it, or their spouse told them, please, please maintain this year for the 4th of July. And you still woke up in the backyard with only your underwear on, face down on the grass. Some burn marks on your hands, sparker at your side, and exhausted mortars from the fire.

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0: 92.9 The Bear. What the dumb of the day? Oh, there's just so many these days. Where do we even start? Did you see the vacation Bible school that went horribly wrong? Yeah. Lexington, baby. Ta-da! You know, it takes a while for every city to make it, but here we are. So the vacation Bible school skit where they executed Satan, the Mount Olive, is it Olive or Olivet? Because I've seen it and I'm like, well, either way, the Baptist church decided that it would be great to, you know, bring out this person in a Satan costume. And then the khaki wearing armed figures would execute Satan. As the pastor, Dwayne Walker, led chants of take him out, blow him up. And, you know, the kids are all, yay, it's insane. But, you know, to each their own. I'm just like, I would have loved to have been in that meeting when somebody brought that up first. Like, hey, man, tell you what we're going to do. We're going to execute Satan at Vacation Bible School this year. It's going to be viral. It'll be everywhere. And the pastor was probably like, yeah, I just want to hand me some more of that Tabernacle wine before we get into this fool.
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1: Eventually, in the coming months, we're going to have new Red Hot Chili Peppers. Flea and Anthony and, of course, Chad, all back together reconvening after their spring break to get good in the studio. I'll keep you in the loop when I know more.

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0: 92.9 The Bear on the State Line. Cheap Trick recently had some health issues within the band, but I'm told everything is getting back to normal, so their tour will resume. Take you back to the Budokan, shall we, on this Monday nights with the Big Rig.
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Charlotte is ground zero for the big one at Bank of America Stadium.

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1: What's the dumb of the day? This hour is quite intriguing, to say the least, involving an 8-year-old, a jet ski, and an arrested dad. We'll get into that coming up. Plus, talking about you, us, and the return of free money chances. I'm not kidding. In a week. Well, I guess technically now, less than. All of that in minutes. It is White Stripes first with a big rig.

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1: No losing, baby, just winning. That's what we're doing as we rock the night and give you a really interesting laugh about an 8-year-old, a jet ski, an arrest, and his dad. And I was like going, I mean, I'll explain. It is kind of unique how this whole thing really worked out. And I'm still not sure, to be honest with you, whose side I'm on here. But first, we'll get into this in less than 15 minutes.

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Thank you, my friend, for rocking us on the state line. 92.9 The Bear.

0: tell me is it coming into number two? Is that why it doesn't come up on 3rd and 11? After that, yelling and screaming and telling him why.
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0: 92.9 The Bear on the state line. It's a story that's had the interwebs kind of divided, to be honest with you. And I'll be honest, I'm kind of on the line because this is kind of a case-by-case basis to me anyway. It's Big Rig. So did you see the story? It's an 8-year-old kid. And when you see him, you're like, that kid's 14 at least, because he just doesn't look like an 8-year-old. He's on a jet ski and Sarasota Marine Patrol is taking him into custody because he was riding the jet ski without an adult. And the kid's like, oh, my dad's right over there. So they go over and then the dad's like, oh, I didn't realize the problem. I thought that it was okay. He's very proficient. He knows what he's doing. And, you know, we've never had an issue before. And believe, nope, you got to be 14 and that's it. And I get it. I totally understand it. But I mean, let's be honest. Come on now. Today's 12-year-old's got firearms robbing kids for lemonade stands. Today's 8-year-old is yesterday's 15-year-old. Come.
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92.9 The Bear. Alice in Chains, Back to the Dirt album. The rumor is there's some more concert dates coming and maybe some new music. I mean, Jerry's been working on his own solo stuff, but I also heard they were all back together in the spring, tinkering. I don't know if they had a full commitment. They were just like, hey, let's just see what we got. Which, you know, never's a bad thing. It's Rooster.

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0: Classic rock on the state line. 92.9 The Bear. Vince and the lads getting ready for their summer jaunts, bringing 45 years of Dr. Feelgood and the anniversary of their Carnival of Sins tour back around again. It's going to be a wild one. Of course, like a lot of other bands, they got to figure out how to navigate this heat if it doesn't settle down sometime in the near future. Ooh. Or less leather.
1: You know,

0: State Line. 92.9 The Bear. Saturday night in Charlotte. Man, it's going to be a loud one. AC/DC will be getting after it to begin the second leg of their power-up tour. That'll eventually rock its way over to Denver, across the country, and around and about. And that'll be it. So, and when I say that'll be it, that doesn't mean they're breaking up. But if this is kind of like the last little vestige of this tour. Remember, this thing's been on for a minute. And it started before Brian had the hearing issue and had to bounce off. And then Axl Rose replaced him there for, you know, a couple of years. And then Brian was able to come back. And now everything's been great. They've not been overworking themselves. So will there be new music? Will there be another tour? I can't answer either. Now, I do have friends very close to the camp. And the one thing that everybody says that's always synonymous is never say never. So maybe there will be. Maybe there won't.
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Back to that huge album, man. You talk about taking over in pop culture and fashion and cars and everything. I'll be honest, if you ask the guys in ZZ Top, do you guys think you're going to be MTV superstars? They probably were like, I don't care. I mean, you know, because you never know.

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92.9 The Bear. Thank you for being a part of my night. It's Big Rig. I appreciate you. Appreciate me and us rocking with us, because we know your ears have got a lot of choices out there. But we appreciate you for choosing us. It is Barracuda.

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0: 92.9 The Bear. We're just getting started with the first hour here of Two for Tuesday. We got into Tom Petty's End of the Great Wide Open, as well as Don't Come Around Here No More. But that couldn't be further from the truth. We want you to stay with us all night long. And then we had The Joker, the first number one of four for the Steve Miller Band, and Rockin' Me. The funny story on that is his current wife, his fourth wife, is my ex-girlfriend four back, you know, before my wife. Her name was Janice. Great girl. Didn't work out for us. But look, she did better than me. She got Steve Miller.
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0: 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You got the Cope and the Stone Temple Pilots. 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
1: On a two for Tuesday, two by Journey, the last band standing at our iHeartRadio Music Festival number 11. That was in 2021. It was Any Way You Want It, Separate Ways. Now, when you stream us, like especially on two for Tuesday, you can slap that microphone silly once or twice. Tell me what you want to hear, what two for you want, what second song in a two for you want, you know, or like what's on your mind. 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

92.9 The Bear on the state line. Back-to-back acts who played our iHeartRadio Music Festivals before. We had The Police, but Sting played in 2016 at the sixth one, along with Billy Idol and U2. Green Day played twice, but with two completely different personalities. They were Bad Boys the first time and Nice Guys the second time. They played in 2012 and again in 2019. And this is Basket Case.

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0: On the State Line, 92.9 The Bear. That's John. Oh, I go by many names, Mellencamp. He was John Cougar, Johnny Cougar, John Mellencamp, John Cougar Mellencamp. Now he's John Mellencamp, period. That's the full name. Coupled by him, we had A Lonely Old Night and Small Town. He's singing about Seymour, Indiana. Now, I was thinking, left over from the 4th of July 250th birthday this past weekend, I was looking at some of the things that we, America, invented that made the world a better place. And here's the top five. Check it out. The telephone, the airplane, the internet. Certain people have said they're the ones that invented the internet. GPS is one of our things. And then artificial intelligence. Of course, we don't know how that will turn up in the end, but we invented it.
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1: That's Guns N' Roses, Welcome to the Jungle, and then they covered Paul McCartney's Live and Let Die from the James Bond movie of the same name. We think we know who the next James Bond's going to be. I'll let you in on that in a few minutes. Elton.
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1: It's AC/DC on a 2 for Tuesday, one from each lead vocalist. Bon Scott with Highway to Hell, and before that, You Shook Me All Night Long. That was the debut of Brian Johnson. Now, we did a Guns N' Roses twofer in there and covered a Paul McCartney song, Live and Let Die, which he got an Oscar nomination for, and that was the first James Bond movie to star the third James Bond, Roger Moore. And now we're looking at it, and we're thinking it's going to be, hands down, Callum Turner. He's now married to Dua Lipa. She'd be a perfect built-in Bond girl. She did a movie called Argyle where she played a villain. So I think that this could be, what do they call that? A marriage made in heaven between Amazon, who now owns the Bond rights, and the James Bond franchise. We'll see what happens. But I think it's going to be Callum Turner. At least that's what I heard it progress to that point.
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1: Coppola and the Kelp throwing down some Metallica on a 2 for Tuesday. This is Enter Sandman.

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1: 92.9 The Bear on the state line. Ozzy Osbourne, No More Tears. Before that, with the late, great Randy Rhoads, Crazy Train. It's been about a year now since the final Ozzy concert and Black Sabbath concert. It slowed down a little bit. They were repackaging the whole thing. I'm going to release it as like a souvenir or a collectible for us, the Ozzy fans and Black Sabbath fans. But Sharon slowed down on it. She says, just reliving some of the stuff and pulling some of the footage just makes me miss Ozzy so much more. I will never get married again. Same thing going on. Jack is handling, that's his son, the musical biopic on Ozzy. They slowed down a bit on that, but they supposedly don't have an Ozzy Osbourne yet. I say look no further than The Dirt, the Netflix musical biopic on Motley Crue. The guy that played Ozzy was perfect. Tony Cavallaro from Nickelodeon's School of Rock.
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You know what's good about Tuesdays? Nothing. Wait, one thing. Taco Tuesday. And two for Tuesday. So, two things. 92.9, The Bear, Northern Colorado's classic rock.

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0: Classic rock on the state line, 92.9, The Bear. On Two for Tuesday, both those songs are done Tom Petty without the Heartbreakers. Now, they may have, you know, played session work on the stuff, but he did that album, Full Moon Fever, with ELO's Jeff Lynne producing it. And so he had Running Down a Dream, that came up with one of the great driving songs of all time, and then Free Fallin', which Tom had written about, like, flying in a dream and then waking up and falling out of bed type of thing. More Tupers to come. Zeppelin waiting for you.
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We're on the third shift on Two for Tuesday, coupled by Led Zeppelin. This is Ramble On. 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
1: Journey on Two for Tuesday. That's Faithfully, one of their Profess Their Love songs, and then Wheel in the Sky. The reason why I kind of like zero in on the Profess My Love songs, that song and Open Arms, Faithfully and Open Arms, are like, you know, all about love. Then they have other songs. They're very good at writing about all sides of love. They've got a cheating type of song, Lovin', Touchin', Squeezin', Another. Another referring to, it's the operative word for cheating. And then they got this great one on revenge where, you know, the guy that got dumped for the other guy may have had more money, who knows the reason, dumped the girl. So she goes running back to the original guy and she goes, I'm sorry, I love you. And he says, well, who's crying now? And that's the Journey trilogy of the great love story.
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0: Happy Tuesday. Having even one small positive thought can change the rest of your day for the better. 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
1: 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Steph Leppard on Two for Tuesday. Love bites before that animal. Animals are known to bite too. 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

0: 92.9 The Bear on the state line. That's the Black Crowes. Now, first of all, well, a couple of things. They were nominated for the Rock and Roll Hall of Fame a couple of times, but they got snubbed, so they're not getting inducted this year, maybe next year. But here's the deal. They got a show coming up August 17th at the legendary, I do mean legendary, Hollywood Bowl in California. Now, I'm from the East Coast, but I grew up in Southern California, and that was a treat when the grandparents or anybody else would take us to see, you know, the different acts that they liked at the Hollywood Bowl. It's like an outdoor bowl-shaped stage, and there are legendary concerts filmed there. But the other thing is, this is about siblings. The Black Crowes, Oasis, and the Kinks were three bands that nobody believed would ever get back together again because of the fighting between the brothers. And each one of those bands did get back together, which means it's possible to let bygones be bygones and patch up your relationships. Three bands nobody believed would get back together. And there they are. Oasis, Black Crowes, and the Kinks.
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0: 2-9 The Bear. 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Yet another two for Tuesday and two by the Red Hot Chili Peppers. This is Other Side.

loud in high school and college. It's still here. Rock of the 70s, 80s, and 90s is on. 92.9 The Bear, Northern Colorado's classic rock.

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0: 92.9 The Bear. Survivor, Eye of the Tiger. That's from Rocky III. That was a new theme song for Rocky after Gonna Fly Now in the first two movies. You know, when I'm looking over Stallone's stuff, and I think he's close to 80 now, right? And he's better than ever. He's got Tulsa King. Fourth season is coming. They're going to start filming the fifth season. And then he's got Rocky. Well, he's going to do a Rocky 10, which is Creed 4. He sat out the Rocky 9 or Creed 3. But Michael B. Jordan, who just won the Oscar for Sinners, well, he wants Stallone back. I mean, look, Stallone created the character, but he technically doesn't own the character. Yeah.
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1: That's Creed and Higher, and before that, Van Halen from 1984 in Panama. That's when the first tour of duty for David Lee Roth, they were getting really great. They had that hit with Jump, and then he jumped out of the band. It's weird. Sometimes life imitates art. And then they offered the job to Patti Smyth, you know, the one who's married to the bad boy of tennis, John McEnroe, or Mac as they call him. She turned it down, and Eddie kept coming after her to get her in the band. And she goes, I can't go on the road with a new baby. So then it went to Sammy Hagar, but she was sworn to secrecy, never to say she was the first person to be offered the job because they thought that would hurt Sammy Hagar's feelings. He left. David Lee Roth came back. Now what we need to see is another concert with David Lee Roth and Sammy Hagar, because that's all the Van Halen hits.
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You can't even see the weekend from here. At least there's the twofers. 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

0: On the state line, 92.9, The Bear. You wreck me, you don't know how it feels, too, from Tom Petty on a 2 for Tuesday. Welcome to your 2 for Tuesday. 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So if you feel like hearing a 2 for your favorite band, double shot on this 2 for Tuesday, let us know. 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

92.9 The Bear on the state line. So maybe you were one of the smart ones and you're on vacation this week because of the holiday from last week. It led into this week and you have a nice long vacation. Well, thanks for listening to the radio. Here's a twofer of Nirvana.

Classic rock on the state line, 92.9, The Bear. Same old situation, Kickstart My Heart, two for Motley Crue. On a two for Tuesday, those guys recently, when they played in Winnipeg, they actually played a song they haven't played since 1984. That's a long time ago. And they actually played some songs that they haven't played since 2015. Also, a very long time ago, and very cool that they played those songs.

On the state line, 92.9 The Bear. Harry's on the road on this 2 for Tuesday, going to work, and asked for Jimmy. Safe travels.

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1: What we've got here is failure to communicate. Some men you just can't reach. So you get what we had here last week, which is the way he wants it. Well, he gets it.

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1: 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I'm sure that you are. We thank you for listening to the radio. Here's a twofer of the Eagles.

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Back in Black, two from AC/DC on a two for Tuesday. 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

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So check that out. 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
1: 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The 2026 iHeartRadio Music Festival is happening. 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
1: 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Yes, that really happened. 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

on the state line, 92.9, The Bear. Crying, loving an elevator, two from Aerosmith on a two for Tuesday. And the good news is that Joey Kramer is back on his feet after 4 years. He lost his wife 4 years ago in 22 and had a whole bunch of health issues. And if you remember some of the final shows that Aerosmith played, Joey Kramer wasn't participating with them. But now he's back on his feet. So who knows? Maybe if Aerosmith decides to do some shows, one or two maybe, hopefully they will, and hopefully Joey Kramer will be a part.

on the state line, 92.9 The Bear. Speaking of British royalty and bands that we hope will tour again, what can you say? We hope it does happen, but it's all up to Brian May. Here's two from Queen.

0: If you ever say music isn't what it used to be, we play what it used to be. 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

tomorrow, tomorrow. My goal today is to remember all the things I needed to get done yesterday and put them off until Wednesday. Why? It's 2 for Tuesday. 92.9, The Bear.

92.9 The Bear on the state line. So do you like donuts? Do you love donuts? Yeah, I have to be in the mood for a donut, but I do love Krispy Kremes. Well, Krispy Kremes has some new Girl Scout inspired flavors. Here's a twofer of Led Zeppelin.

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92.9 The Bear. Jack and Diane, Hurt So Good, two from John Mellencamp on a two for Tuesday. So, yeah, I mean, I probably can't walk past a table of donuts, especially if they're like chocolate covered or, yeah, I like donuts. And Krispy Kreme donuts, those are pretty tasty. Well, now they have Girl Scout inspired donuts. They have Thin Mint donuts, Lemon Ups, and I believe it's Cocoa Caramel. Those all sound delicious to me.

On the state line, 92.9 The Bear. You know, whenever there's some sort of emergency, Metallica always comes through. They're such a generous band. In fact, they've recently donated $100,000 to Venezuela emergency operations. You gotta love these guys.

0: Classic rock on the state line. 92.9, The Bear. Money Talks, Shoot to Thrill, two from AC/DC on a two for Tuesday. Well, money is definitely going to talk this coming Monday, a week from yesterday. A Grand in Your Hand is back. Your chance at winning $1,000 nine times Monday through Friday. And we're going to start 9 o'clock Monday morning and we'll go to 5 o'clock, top of the hour. As soon as you hear the keyword, you'll enter it on our website so you can win $1,000. All the winning starts this coming Monday, the 13th. At 9 a.m. It's Maria Melito, and I got a two for a Boston coming up next.
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Maria's Mutts and Stuff is my podcast, and I have a new episode called Cow Trip. 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

0: on the state line, 92.9 The Bear. Two from the Fab Four this Two for Tuesday. George Harrison's masterpiece, While My Guitar Gently Weeps, and John Lennon's Revolution. For the birthday boy, Ringo Starr. Excuse me, Sir Richard Starkey, now that he has been knighted. How cool is that? And he's going out with the All-Star Band later this year. Nobody's stopping. Let's keep going. Ken Dasho, your Beatle geek. 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

Classic rock on the state line, 92.9 The Bear. Between the weather and screaming at each other about politics, I know we're wearing ourselves down. Getting through it all together with the greatest music ever made. That's what it's all about, like The Who.

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1: We're all going crazy these days. Ozzy, Bark at the Moon, and Mama, I'm Coming Home, and The Who on a 2 for Tuesday. Who are you? I'm Ken Daschow. That's who. And starting next week, Monday, your chance to put a grand in your hand is back. 9 grand a day going out the door. You know the drill by now, I hope. 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Somebody walks away with $1,000. 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

0: classic rock on the state line, 92.9 The Bear. Considering the weather we've had this past few weeks, running with the devil is right. Van Halen, this 2 for Tuesday. Ken Dashout, looking at the rock and roll date book. I mentioned it was Ringo's birthday, Sir Ringo Starr, on this date in 2010. Paul McCartney surprised Ringo, joining him at his 70th birthday party at Radio City Music Hall with anybody and everybody in rock there. And I was lucky enough to be there. An amazing, amazing moment. Elsewhere, on 2008, on this date, Keith Urban and Nicole Kidman had a daughter. They named the child Sunday Rose Kidman Urban. Whatever happened, I know it sounds like an old man, it's grandpa, Mary, Jane, you know, Catherine. What is so horrible about rich people just giving their kids a name? Sunday Rose Kidman Urban sounds like the Navy alphabet, like a plane landing. Ah, oh, this is Sunday Rose Kidman Urban. I mean, just stop.
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0: Happy Tuesday. Having even one small positive thought can change the rest of your day for the better. 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
1: Led Zeppelin on this 2 for Tuesday, and historic day in their history. Tell you more about that in just a bit. Here's two from Pearl Jam.

on the state line, 92.9 The Bear. Aerosmith is two for Tuesday. A couple from Pearl Jam and two from Led Zeppelin as well. Ken Daschau, looking at the Rock and Roll Datebook, I said, what an auspicious day in their history. 1980, Berlin, the original Led Zeppelin, with drummer John Bonzo Bonham, gave its final show ever. 12 years exactly to the day that the last Yardbirds show, Jimmy Page's band, broke up, which caused them to find Led Zeppelin. Weird, huh?

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1: So many people reaching out saying, hey, I'm working late, trying to catch up for all I missed over the holiday weekend. 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

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Fleetwood Mac, this too for Tuesday. Dreams and Go Your Own Way. It is amazing if you think about it, when you think about all the bands that fight, you know, Pete and Roger and the Who, the Kinks, Ray and Dave Davies. But what if the two main singer-songwriters of your

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Tom Petty on this Two for a Tuesday. Come on, baby. Times are tough. Don't do me like that. 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It's the Stones.

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1: Def Leppard, Armageddon It, and The Photograph, Painted Black, Stones with Beast of Burden, the new album, Foreign Tongues. They just keep going, and it's such a high quality. It's not, oh, okay, it's another album. They're killing it. Steve Winwood on this album, Paul McCartney on a track that they started on the last album. Keep on going. Nobody's stopping. It's Ringo's birthday today. He's going out on tour with the All-Stars. If Keith is up to it, they're going to tour. Let's keep rocking.

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1: 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This band should have had another 20 albums, but the couple we got were amazing. I'm talking about Nirvana. 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